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Oh, come on, new track. 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

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I want you to listen to every word I sing in this song, because it's something to listen to. 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

0: 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Coming up, future. Beautiful music. Universal.
1: Cylindrical magnet here.
0: Coming up, future. And are y'all out in radio land? I don't know if we started or not. Beautiful music. Universal. And are y'all out in radio land? I don't know if we started or not.

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2: 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I don't know if we started or not.
0: Coming up. Future.